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8: 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Gem of a town. 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Mansfield Town Council meeting gets heated over resignation. Work continues on new pollinator pathway in Chaplin. In sports, Eastern men's soccer ends in a 1-1 draw with Hartford. Major League Baseball, Red Sox fall to the Rangers in Texas 4-2. Yankees down the Twins 8-1. And former Met Pete Alonso hits his 300th career home run at Citi Field as the Orioles top the Mets 7-5 in 11 innings. 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
1: Let me tell you. 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
0: Here are your Chronicle headlines for Wednesday, September 16th. Gem of a town. Willimantic chosen as a growing destination. Mansfield Town Council meeting gets heated over resignation. Work continues on new pollinator pathway in Chaplin. In sports, Eastern men's soccer ends in a 1-1 draw with Hartford. Major League Baseball, Red Sox fall to the Rangers in Texas 4-2. Yankees down the Twins 8-1. And former Met Pete Alonso hits his 300th career home run at Citi Field as the Orioles top the Mets 7-5 in 11 innings. 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And those are your Chronicle headlines for Wednesday, September 16th.
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0: Hey, it's Hannah from North Windham. When I'm walking my dog in the afternoon, I'm listening to Keith C. Rice on I-98.3.
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0: Eastern men's soccer ends in a 1-1 draw with Hartford. Major League Baseball, Red Sox fall to the Rangers in Texas 4-2. Yankees down the Twins 8-1. And former Met Pete Alonso hits his 300th career home run at Citi Field as the Orioles top the Mets 7-5 in 11 innings. 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
1: 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This is Janae Baylor, and remember, in Windham, they are all our children.
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2: Child abuse and neglect affect children negatively with aggressive behavior, academic difficulties, and bad dreams. 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Get involved. This is Janae Baylor, and remember, in Windham, they are all our children.
3: Children don't deserve to suffer. 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
4: Did you know that in all the child abuse-related deaths in the United States, most of them are under the age of 3? 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We must keep forging on a path towards nonviolence and compassion for these angels that have blessed our lives. We can do it if we work together. Help us be the change. In Windham, they are all our children.
3: This message is brought to you by the Windham Task Force to prevent child abuse and neglect.
1: Yeah. 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

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Hi, everybody. It's me, Franco, back in business. Well, increasing clouds today. It's going to be a muggy one. Chance of an isolated shower. Maybe a little rain tonight just in time for the carnival, but it's not going to be a washout. When I met you,

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0: 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A few minutes ago, I mentioned the carnival. 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

Hit Music, I-98.3. 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October 6th and 7th, Target and Amazon are going to hold competitive shopping days. Not for me. I usually wait till, like, I don't know, December 23rd. That's about right.

0: Hit Music, I-98.3. Keith C. Rice will be in here today at 2, playing the hits, and he'll drop the throwback 3 at 3, so make sure you're here for that. Today's Apple Dumpling Day, National Professional House Cleaner Day. I wouldn't mind having a house cleaner once in a while, but my wife wouldn't mind that either. It's National Budget Day and Pet Bird Day. We have two birds at our house because my wife deems it necessary, and they make me crazy.
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3: 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I'm George Austin, and I'm packing a lunchbox to Washington.
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0: I-98.3, well, scammers have been all over TikTok since it began, but now they're taking it to a new level. They're digitizing your favorite influencer. So sometimes when you see a video of your favorite influencer, it's not really them. So make sure you're checking it out really hard. Make sure it's not AI. I had some people try and take my identity on TikTok. I'm like, why? Who would want to be me?
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0: 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A good friend of mine came to an event I was doing, and she's dating a guy from Australia. And I asked a stupid question. I'm like, how did you guys meet? And she said, on a dating app. But the reason I asked that is because you wouldn't think a guy from Australia would need to go on a dating app. Just go somewhere and talk, and your accent will help you meet people. And he's like, that doesn't always happen, mate.
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Hit music, I-98.3. You know it's always a good time at the carnival. It starts tonight. That's right. Jolson Square is the place. It's the first night of the carnival. And I have bracelets for you to win later on this morning so you can ride the rides for free from I-98.3. Hang on to win. Whoa.

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1: Hit Music, I-98.3. Well, it's that time of year again when Merriam-Webster adds new words to the dictionary, and they added 1,400. Among them, letterboxing, yacht rock, promposal, and rickroll. Have you ever been rickrolled?

0: Mosley. The kids are back in school and the house is quiet again. Hi, this is Josh from All Sleep on Route 32 in South Windham. 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

Hit Music, I-98.3. Well, tonight, that's it. It's over for this season anyway. It's the last third Thursday. And Keith C. Rice will be there with tickets to Mansfield Drive-In to give away. Stop by and say hi to Keith C.

0: Hit Music, I-98.3. 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I have several friends that are breast cancer survivors because they did just that. They got checked. 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

Hey, Music, I-98.3. According to a survey, 20% of people lie about their height on a dating app. So what do you do when you guys meet? Oh, I shrunk 4 inches. Oh, I have a friend of mine. She was out with a guy she met online, and he said, well, what do you want to do now? And she said, I'm just going to sit here and keep drinking until you start to look like your profile picture. Put up the right pic, everybody, will you? You're not going to fool them when you eat them.

0: you. Hit music, I-98.3. Before I skate out of here, I've got to say it again. Go Huskies. UConn football is traveling to Mississippi this weekend. On Saturday, they're going to take on the Southern Miss Golden Eagles. Go Huskies. That's going to do for me, Franco. Keith C. Rice in today at 2. Tomorrow morning, 6 o'clock, I'll see you on the radio.
1: Here we go with another edition of Keith and Friends Quick Picks for week 2 in the National Football League, brought to you by Town and Country Wines and Liquors, Route 32 in South Windham. We start with me, Keith C., sporting a 1-0 record. Eagles head to Tennessee and will whip up on a bad Titans team. Saquon Barkley gets in the end zone 3 times as the Eagles rout the Titans 33-17. Give me Philly minus 7. Steve Smith of Fenton River Grill, 0-1, likes the San Francisco 49ers minus 12.5, beating the visiting Dolphins 35-14 as 49ers quarterback Brock Purdy will throw for 3 touchdowns. Christian McCaffrey rushes for 100 yards and 2 touchdowns. Jan Cuevisto of the Chronicle, 1-0. Jan says the Giants took care of the overrated and weak Cowboys in week 1. This week, a much different Rams team on the road in L.A. on Monday night. Jan is taking the L.A. Rams minus 7. They'll blow out the Giants 31-14. And there you have it. Keith and Friends Quick Picks for week 2 in the NFL. 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Enjoy the weekend and the games. I'm Keith C. Rice.
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3: 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I'm George Austin, and I'm packing a lunchbox to Washington.
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2: 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Tell him I'm next.
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1: Here we go with another edition of Keith and Friends Quick Picks for week two in the National Football League, brought to you by Town & Country Wines & Liquors, Route 32 in South Windham. We start with me, Keith C., sporting a 1-0 record. Eagles head to Tennessee and will whip up on a bad Titans team. Saquon Barkley gets in the end zone three times as the Eagles rout the Titans 33-17. Give me Philly minus 7. Steve Smith of Fenton River Grill, 0-1, likes the San Francisco 49ers minus 12.5, beating the visiting Dolphins 35-14 as 49ers quarterback Brock Purdy will throw for three touchdowns. Christian McCaffrey rushes for 100 yards and two touchdowns. Jan Cuevisto, The Chronicle, 1-0. Jan says the Giants took care of the overrated and weak Cowboys in week one. This week, a much different Rams team on the road in L.A. on Monday night. Jan is taking the L.A. Rams minus 7. They'll blow out the Giants 31-14. And there you have it. Keith and Friends Quick Picks for week two in the NFL. 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Enjoy the weekend and the games. I'm Keith C. Rice.
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It's Smokey and Gatto here from Chickahominy. 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

98.3 Eastern Connecticut's hit music station. Kicking off a third Thursday ride home. Hey, it's me, Keith C. Final third Thursday of the season. Tonight, Main Street, downtown Willimantic. Lots more details on the way. Here's Bieber.

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Let me tell you.

0: Let's play here. Eastern Connecticut's hit music station, I-98.3. Here we go with another edition of Keith and Friends Quick Picks for week two in the National Football League, brought to you by Town & Country Wines & Liquors, Route 32 in South Windham. We start with me, Keith C., sporting a 1-0 record. Eagles head to Tennessee and will whip up on a bad Titans team. Saquon Barkley gets in the end zone three times as the Eagles rout the Titans 33-17. Give me Philly minus 7. Steve Smith of Fenton River Grill, 0-1, likes the San Francisco 49ers minus 12.5, beating the visiting Dolphins 35-14 as 49ers quarterback Brock Purdy will throw for three touchdowns. Christian McCaffrey rushes for 100 yards and two touchdowns. Jan Cuevisto, The Chronicle, 1-0. Jan says the Giants took care of the overrated and weak Cowboys in week one. This week, a much different Rams team on the road in L.A. on Monday night. Jan is taking the L.A. Rams minus 7. They'll blow out the Giants 31-14. And there you have it. Keith and Friends Quick Picks for week two in the NFL. 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Enjoy the weekend and the games. I'm Keith C. Rice.
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1: The third Thursday Street Fest on Main Street Willimantic is back this week. 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

Mansfield Drive-In still showing movies every weekend right through Columbus Day. So I got a little under a month to go. How about some free passes coming up in a few minutes to the Mansfield Drive-In? Hang out to win. It's Bruno Mars and Risk It All on 98.3 FM.

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It's Keith C. Rice till 6. Mansfield Drive-In passes, as promised. Yeah, they're still showing movies weekends right through Columbus Day. I'm going to hook up caller 3 right now, 860-423-9898. Good luck.

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1: 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New track called Baby Doll.

final Third Thursday Street Fest of the season, and it's a glow-in-the-dark theme. We're going to light up Main Street downtown Willimantic between 6 and 9 tonight, and make sure you check out the I-98.3 booth on the corner of Main and North. Just saying.

Eastern Connecticut's hit music station, I-98.3, with the Dark Manor Haunted House, voted Connecticut's number one scariest haunted house, open soon. 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The Dark Manor Haunted House on the Norwich Baltic Line has tons of special effects and heart-stopping terror. 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From I-98.3. Here we go with another edition of Keith and Friends Quick Picks for week two in the National Football League, brought to you by Town & Country Wines & Liquors, Route 32 in South Windham. We start with me, Keith C., sporting a 1-0 record. Eagles head to Tennessee and will whip up on a bad Titans team. Saquon Barkley gets in the end zone three times as the Eagles rout the Titans 33-17. Give me Philly minus 7. Steve Smith of Fenton River Grill, 0-1, likes the San Francisco 49ers minus 12.5, beating the visiting Dolphins 35-14 as 49ers quarterback Brock Purdy will throw for three touchdowns. Christian McCaffrey rushes for 100 yards and two touchdowns. Jan Cuevisto of the Chronicle, 1-0. Jan says the Giants took care of the overrated and weak Cowboys in week one. This week, a much different Rams team on the road in L.A. on Monday night. Jan is taking the L.A. Rams minus 7. They'll blow out the Giants 31-14. And there you have it. Keith and Friends Quick Picks for week two in the NFL. 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Enjoy the weekend and the games. I'm Keith C. Rice.

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Coleman Brothers Carnival in town, right there on Gilson Square. Kick it off tonight, right through the weekend. Congrats to all our free wristband winners. Ride the rides for free from I-98.3. We may have some more coming up tomorrow morning with Franco between 6 and 10. It's Teddy Swims, I-98.3.

A glow-in-the-dark theme for the final third Thursday Street Fest of 2026. Kicking off at about a half hour from now on Main Street downtown Willimantic between 6 and 9 tonight. And please, please, please come swing by the I-98.3 table, Mansfield Drive-In Passes, Connecticut Renaissance Fair tickets, and you never know what else. I-98.3. 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

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Trust me on that. Just go to hitmusic i98.3.com.

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1: Let me tell you, you my little boo thing. 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

0: 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The kids are back in school and the house is quiet again. 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
1: Here we go with another edition of Keith and Friends Quick Picks for week two in the National Football League, brought to you by Town and Country Wines and Liquors, Route 32 in South Windham. We start with me, Keith C., sporting a 1-0 record. Eagles head to Tennessee and will whip up on a bad Titans team. Saquon Barkley gets in the end zone three times as the Eagles rout the Titans 33-17. Give me Philly minus 7. Steve Smith of Fenton River Grill, 0-1, likes the San Francisco 49ers minus 12.5, beating the visiting Dolphins 35-14 as 49ers quarterback Brock Purdy will throw for three touchdowns. Christian McCaffrey rushes for 100 yards and two touchdowns. Jan Cuevisto, The Chronicle, 1-0. Jan says the Giants took care of the overrated and weak Cowboys in week one. This week, a much different Rams team on the road in L.A. on Monday night. Jan is taking the L.A. Rams minus 7. They'll blow out the Giants 31-14. And there you have it. Keith and Friends Quick Picks for week two in the NFL, brought to you by Town and Country Wines and Liquors, Route 32 in South Windham. Enjoy the weekend and the games. I'm Keith C. Rice.
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